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1: Ladies and gentlemen, as you know, we have something special down here at Birdland this evening. A recording of Blue Note Records.

stick and move. Vivid poems recited on top of the groove. Smooth mind, floating like a butterfly. 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